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2: Well, I've been three sheets on the streets, living sideways. 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Between them Sundays and the nowhere run days, well, I'm just

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1: Be alert to a shower, thunder shower yet through the evening hours in spots, otherwise mild and muggy overnight with lows in the mid to upper 60s. A period or two of scattered showers and thunderstorms likely Thursday and again on Friday. Downpours possible, which could lead to some localized flooding. Be alert to that possibility. Otherwise, partly to mostly cloudy skies both days. Highs low to mid 80s, upper 70s for the mountains. From the WCYB Storm Track 5 Weather Center, I'm Chief Meteorologist Dave Dirks.

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be alert to a shower, thunder shower yet through the evening hours in spots. Otherwise, mild and muggy overnight with lows in the mid to upper 60s. A period or two of scattered showers and thunderstorms likely Thursday and again on Friday. Downpours possible, which could lead to some localized flooding. Be alert to that possibility. Otherwise, partly to mostly cloudy skies both days. Highs low to mid 80s, upper 70s for the mountains. From the WCYB Storm Track 5 Weather Center, I'm Chief Meteorologist Dave Dirks.

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Then later on when we finished our songs about scars and cars and broken hearts, I saw him. He was standing there right next to the stage.

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0: 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I'm Rodney Baucom. Coming up on the next edition of The Gospel Greats, our featured artist will be Jason Crabb.
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4: Be alert to a shower or thunder shower yet through the evening hours and spots. Otherwise, mild and muggy overnight with lows in the mid to upper 60s. A period or two of scattered showers and thunderstorms likely Thursday and again on Friday. Downpours possible, which could lead to some localized flooding. Be alert to that possibility. Otherwise, partly to mostly cloudy skies both days. Highs low to mid 80s, upper 70s for the mountains. From the WCYB Storm Track 5 Weather Center, I'm Chief Meteorologist Dave Dirks.

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4: Be alert to a shower or thunder shower yet through the evening hours and spots, otherwise mild and muggy overnight with lows in the mid to upper 60s. A period or two of scattered showers and thunderstorms likely Thursday and again on Friday. Downpours possible, which could lead to some localized flooding. Be alert to that possibility. Otherwise, partly to mostly cloudy skies both days. Highs low to mid 80s, upper 70s for the mountains. From the WCYB Storm Track 5 Weather Center, I'm Chief Meteorologist Dave Dirks.

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0: 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Our featured artist will be Jason Crabb.
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3: Passing lingering shower potentially overnight tonight, otherwise mild and muggy with lows in the mid to upper 60s. There's a pretty good chance we'll see a period or two of scattered showers and thunderstorms Thursday and again on Friday. Some downpours will be possible, and that could lead to some localized flooding. Look for highs mid to upper 80s on Thursday, low to mid 80s on Friday, upper 70s to near 80 in the mountains. From the WCYB Storm Track 5 Weather Center, I'm Chief Meteorologist Dave Dirks.

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0: A passing lingering shower potentially overnight tonight, otherwise mild and muggy with lows in the mid to upper 60s. There's a pretty good chance we'll see a period or two of scattered showers and thunderstorms Thursday and again on Friday. Some downpours will be possible, and that could lead to some localized flooding. Look for highs mid to upper 80s on Thursday, low to mid 80s on Friday, upper 70s to near 80 in the mountains. From the WCYB Storm Track 5 Weather Center, I'm Chief Meteorologist Dave Dirks.
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3: Passing lingering shower potentially overnight tonight, otherwise mild and muggy with lows in the mid to upper 60s. There is a pretty good chance we'll see a period or two of scattered showers and thunderstorms Thursday and again on Friday. Some downpours will be possible, and that could lead to some localized flooding. Look for highs mid to upper 80s on Thursday, low to mid 80s on Friday, upper 70s to near 80 in the mountains. From the WCYB Storm Track 5 Weather Center, I'm Chief Meteorologist Dave Dirks.

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1: Blaney, bottom of the racetrack. Chastain makes it three wide. He'd like to take a spot here on the backstretch.
0: It's the Quaker State 400.
2: Ross Chastain shot out of a cannon from the sixth starting spot. He has already moved up to second.
1: Here comes Larson. Just like I said, he'll try to get the lead on those new tires really fast. He's going to pull it off in three. He'll try it in two. Barely squeezes ahead of Hamlin.
0: The Quaker State 400, Sunday, July 12th at 6 p.m.
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5: Checkered flag waving, it's over.
4: With the best

seeing lingering shower potentially overnight tonight. Otherwise, mild and muggy with lows in the mid to upper 60s. There's a pretty good chance we'll see a period or two of scattered showers and thunderstorms Thursday and again on Friday. Some downpours will be possible, and that could lead to some localized flooding. Look for highs mid to upper 80s on Thursday, low to mid 80s on Friday, upper 70s to near 80 in the mountains. From the WCYB Storm Track 5 Weather Center, I'm Chief Meteorologist Dave Dirks.

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0: 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Coming up on the next edition of The Gospel Greats, our featured artist will be Jason Crabb.
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5: Passing lingering shower potentially overnight tonight. Otherwise, mild and muggy with lows in the mid to upper 60s. There is a pretty good chance we'll see a period or two of scattered showers and thunderstorms Thursday and again on Friday. Some downpours will be possible, and that could lead to some localized flooding. Look for highs mid to upper 80s on Thursday, low to mid 80s on Friday, upper 70s to near 80 in the mountains. From the WCYB Storm Track 5 Weather Center, I'm Chief Meteorologist Dave Dirks.

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He's a ranch hand in a pinch, man. 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
4: Passing lingering shower potentially overnight tonight, otherwise mild and muggy with lows in the mid to upper 60s. There is a pretty good chance we'll see a period or two of scattered showers and thunderstorms Thursday and again on Friday. Some downpours will be possible, and that could lead to some localized flooding. Look for highs mid to upper 80s on Thursday, low to mid 80s on Friday, upper 70s to near 80 in the mountains. From the WCYB Storm Track 5 Weather Center, I'm Chief Meteorologist Dave Dirks.

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1: Bella Sanchez. The U.S. launched new airstrikes against Iran today. The U.S. Central Command says it hit about 90 targets. It released video of what appeared to be strikes on an airport runway and missile launchers. Iran responded by targeting Bahrain, Kuwait, and Qatar. The strikes came hours after President Trump said recent Iranian attacks on ships in the Strait of Hormuz signaled the end of the fragile ceasefire. He made the announcement at the NATO summit in Ankara, Turkey. The president flew part of the way home from the summit on an older Air Force One plane. He switched in England to the new Qatari-gifted Air Force One. The switch raised security questions about the new aircraft. Maine Democrats are planning a convention to pick a new Senate candidate. The AP's Ben Thomas reports Graham Plattner announced yesterday that he's dropping out of the Senate race.
2: We believe that for the movement to continue,
3: Democratic Senate candidate Graham Plattner,
2: it can't be me,
3: posting a video to social media following a sexual assault allegation.
2: We are suspending campaign operations.
3: It came from a woman who dated him, who said he drunkenly forced her to have sex despite her telling him to stop.

0: allegation Plattner denies.
1: I know that some will think it's an admission of guilt, and it most certainly is not. We're not doing it because of the allegations, we're doing it because of the structures that are being taken away from us by those in power.
0: Maine law includes a provision for Democrats to replace Plattner before the general election, and the state Democratic Party held an emergency meeting earlier Wednesday, where more than 100 committee members signed off on holding a nominating convention in the event of Plattner's withdrawal. I'm Ben Thomas.
2: Demonstrators marched through Houston to protest the shooting death of Lorenzo Salgado Araujo. He was fatally shot by an Immigration and Customs Enforcement officer. This is AP News.
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4: WMEV weather. Partly sunny with a chance for scattered showers and thunderstorms in the afternoon and evening. Highs in the low to mid 80s. Breezy conditions from the west 5 to 10 with higher gusts. Partly cloudy skies overnight, mild and humid with lows in the mid to upper 60s. Scattered showers and thunderstorms Friday producing heavy downpours, highs in the low to mid 80s. I'm Storm Track 5 meteorologist Teresa Carter.

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10: Partly sunny with a chance for scattered showers and thunderstorms in the afternoon and evening. Highs in the low to mid 80s. Breezy conditions from the west 5 to 10 with higher gusts. Partly cloudy skies overnight, mild and humid with lows in the mid to upper 60s. Scattered showers and thunderstorms Friday producing heavy downpours, highs in the low to mid 80s. I'm Storm Track 5 meteorologist Teresa Carter.

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3: As Americans, we celebrate all the things that make us different. So what is the thing that connects us? The thing that makes us Americans? It's simple. It's our shared belief that we are Americans. We the people of the United States, in order to form a more perfect union, establish justice, ensure domestic tranquility, provide for the common defense, promote the general welfare, and secure the blessings of liberty to ourselves and our posterity, do ordain and establish this Constitution for the United States of America. That belief that we each can be who we are and live the life we dream, in harmony with one another, in our system, written in the words of the Constitution. Know your Constitution. It's who you are. It's who we are.
4: 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It's an American.

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0: 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I'm Jay Patricks. A three-judge panel from the Virginia Supreme Court denied a request from Attorney General Jay Jones to have four current challenges to Governor Spanberger's assault weapons ban combined for legal hearings. Kevin Castle has more.
1: One of the injunctions that currently prohibits state police from enforcing the law on weapons and high-capacity magazines has been filed by prosecutors in Washington County, one of the localities named by Jones's office that he plans to challenge. The U.S. Justice Department also filed for an injunction last week against the Virginia law, citing violation of the Constitution's Second Amendment. I'm Kevin Castle.
0: State inspectors and other officials with the Department of Corrections will be in Big Stone Gap in the coming days after the death of an inmate at Wallens Ridge State Prison. A Department of Corrections report said the prisoner died on the Correctional Center campus on July 4th. Correctional and medical staff members unsuccessfully administered CPR to revive the man, whose body was taken to Roanoke for an autopsy. The statement also said no facility officers were involved in the moments that led up to the inmate's death. And Dolly Parton has announced a musical of her life story will be coming to Broadway this winter. Here's Rick Allen.
2: Her new musical, Dolly, a true original musical, will open Monday, December 7th on Broadway with an opening night celebration on Dolly's 81st birthday, January 19th. 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I'm Rick Allen.
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3: AP News, I'm Marcela Sanchez. The U.S. and Iran exchanged fire across the Gulf. The AP's Ben Thomas reports the strikes are threatening the interim deal to end the war.
4: Sirens sounding early Thursday in Kuwait City as Iran again targeted Kuwait, Bahrain, and Qatar with retaliatory fire after U.S. forces launched new airstrikes on Iran.

0: attacks came hours after President Trump said recent Iranian strikes on ships in the Strait of Hormuz signaled the end of the ceasefire.
1: They're bad people. And frankly, I don't want to waste my time with them.
0: Thursday's attacks appeared bigger all round. U.S. Central Command said it hit some 90 targets, and Iranian state media reported explosions in several locations, including Bushehr, home to Iran's nuclear power plant complex, as well as four southern port cities. And for the first time since April, it also appeared the U.S. strikes targeted Iranian bridges. I'm Ben Thomas.
2: In Houston, demonstrators marched through the city to protest the shooting death of Lorenzo Salgado Araujo. He was fatally shot by an Immigration and Customs Enforcement officer. His son, Ronaldo Salgado, says his father was working toward securing legal status in the U.S. and knew what to do if stopped by ICE. The family and several civil rights organizations are now calling for an independent investigation. Maine Democrats are planning a convention to pick a new Senate candidate. Graham Plattner announced yesterday that he was dropping out of the Senate race. A former girlfriend accused him of sexual assault. Plattner has denied the allegation. Bonnie Tyler, who topped the charts with the song Total Eclipse of the Heart, has died. She was 75. More stories at apnews.com. This is AP News.
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2: The AP's Donna WMEV
4: weather. Partly sunny with a chance for scattered showers and thunderstorms in the afternoon and evening. Highs in the low to mid 80s. Breezy conditions from the west 5 to 10 with higher gusts. Partly cloudy skies overnight, mild and humid with lows in the mid to upper 60s. Scattered showers and thunderstorms Friday producing heavy downpours, highs in the low to mid 80s. I'm Storm Track 5 meteorologist Teresa Carter.
5: 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I think this morning show is really neat. Monday through Friday, I listen on my workday altogether, really can't be beat. Turn them on while commuting and I can't seem to quit it.

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0: 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Hey, we got that local news coming up at the bottom of the hour and weather forecast coming up here momentarily. 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

0: From the 93.9 WMEV Newsroom, I'm Jay Patricks. A three-judge panel from the Virginia Supreme Court denied a request from Attorney General Jay Jones to have four current challenges to Governor Spanberger's assault weapons ban combined for legal hearings. Kevin Castle has more.
1: One of the injunctions that currently prohibits state police from enforcing the law on weapons and high-capacity magazines has been filed by prosecutors in Washington County, one of the localities named by Jones's office that he plans to challenge. The U.S. Justice Department also filed for an injunction last week against the Virginia law, citing violation of the Constitution's Second Amendment. I'm Kevin Castle.
0: State Inspector

0: and other officials with the Department of Corrections will be in Big Stone Gap in the coming days after the death of an inmate at Wallens Ridge State Prison. A Department of Corrections report said the prisoner died on the Correctional Center campus on July 4th. Correctional and medical staff members unsuccessfully administered CPR to revive the man, whose body was taken to Roanoke for an autopsy. The statement also said no facility officers were involved in the moments that led up to the inmate's death. And Dolly Parton has announced a musical of her life story will be coming to Broadway this winter. Here's Rick Allen.
1: Her new musical, Dolly, a true original musical, will open Monday, December 7th on Broadway with an opening night celebration on Dolly's 81st birthday, January 19th. 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I'm Rick Allen.
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4: WMEV weather. Partly sunny with a chance for scattered showers and thunderstorms in the afternoon and evening. Highs in the low to mid 80s. Breezy conditions from the west 5 to 10 with higher gusts. Partly cloudy skies overnight, mild and humid with lows in the mid to upper 60s. Scattered showers and thunderstorms Friday producing heavy downpours, highs in the low to mid 80s. I'm Storm Track 5 meteorologist Teresa Carter.

0: 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That's exactly right here on the Good Morning Wake Up Show with your friend Bobby Lynn hanging out with you till 12 noon. Hey, I got a great, great marathon headed your way. Patsy Cline, Cody Johnson, Tim McGraw. 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
1: From the 93.9 WMEV newsroom, I'm Jay Patricks. A three-judge panel from the Virginia Supreme Court denied a request from Attorney General Jay Jones to have four current challenges to Governor Spanberger's assault weapons ban combined for legal hearings. Kevin Castle has more.
2: One of the injunctions that currently prohibits state police from enforcing the law on weapons and high-capacity magazines has been filed by prosecutors in Washington County, one of the localities named by Jones's office that he plans to challenge. The U.S. Justice Department also filed for an injunction last week against the Virginia law, citing violation of the Constitution's Second Amendment. I'm Kevin Castle.
1: State inspectors and other officials with the Department of Corrections will be in Big Stone Gap in the coming days after the death of an inmate at Wallens Ridge State Prison. A Department of Corrections report said the prisoner died on the Correctional Center campus on July 4th. Correctional and medical staff members unsuccessfully administered CPR to revive the man, whose body was taken to Roanoke for an autopsy. The statement also said no facility officers were involved in the moments that led up to the inmate's death. And Dolly Parton has announced a musical of her life story will be coming to Broadway this winter. Here's Rick Allen.
3: Her new musical, Dolly, a true original musical, will open Monday, December 7th on Broadway with an opening night celebration on Dolly's 81st birthday, January 19th. 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I'm Rick Allen.
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4: AP News, I'm Marcela Sanchez. Missile alert sirens sounded in Jordan today as Iran retaliated across the wider Middle East after U.S. airstrikes targeted the Islamic Republic. The U.S. Central Command says it hit about 90 targets. It really

0: released video of what appeared to be strikes on an airport runway and missile launchers. The strikes came hours after President Trump said recent Iranian attacks on ships in the Strait of Hormuz signaled the end of a fragile ceasefire. A federal judge says writer E. Jean Carroll can be paid the $5.8 million that was set aside after a jury found that President Trump sexually abused her in 1996 and defamed her after she publicly revealed the attack. The AP's Lisa Dwyer has more.
1: Trump's lawyers immediately appealed that order, which raised the money to be released to Carroll. Carroll's lawyers requested disbursement of the money after the Supreme Court declined to hear an appeal of the 2023 civil verdict. Trump has resumed defamatory attacks against Carroll as his lawyers consider asking the high court to reconsider its decision. I'm Lisa Dwyer.
0: Prosecutors in Utah yesterday played a video clip that offered a rare glimpse of Tyler Robinson after he turned himself in following the killing of conservative activist Charlie Kirk. But much of yesterday's preliminary hearing focused on arguments over whether prosecutors can play a recorded law enforcement interview with Robinson's roommate and romantic partner, Lance Twiggs, in court. State District Judge Tony Graff indicated he would allow prosecutors to play a redacted audio of those statements today. World shares were mixed and oil prices slipped as the conflict escalated in the Middle East. U.S. futures were little changed. This is AP News.
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3: WMEV weather. Partly sunny with a chance for scattered showers and thunderstorms in the afternoon and evening. Highs in the low to mid 80s. Breezy conditions from the west 5 to 10 with higher gusts. Partly cloudy skies overnight, mild and humid with lows in the mid to upper 60s. Scattered showers and thunderstorms Friday producing heavy downpours, highs in the low to mid 80s. I'm Storm Track 5 meteorologist Teresa Carter.

0: 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And get to drinking. Laughter 20 afters coming your way. Keep your dial set right here on the Good Morning Wake Up Show with your friend Bobby Lynn, 93.9 WMEV.
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8: I would say the worst part about breaking up is when you catch yourself using little phrases that your ex used to use. Like, I was in Office Max the other day, and I said to the cashier, "I don't love you anymore." I was really embarrassing. Guys, it's 2013. We can put a man on the moon, so why can't we put one on my lonely gay uncle? Serious question. So my last job, I was a question writer for the Newlywed Game on the Game Show Network. And they're like, "Matt, we liked your questions, but they're a little dark." So I actually brought a couple of rejected ones. You guys can tell me what you think. I think they're fine. Your husband's body washes up on the shore, dead. What's the number one thing you'll miss most about it? Here's one. Your husband's body washes up on the shore, dead. What one hors d'oeuvre would he want served at his funeral? That's like a food question. Here's one. Your husband's body washes up on the shore, dead. What kind of God would allow this to happen? It's like a philosophy question.
9: I mentioned I'm from West Virginia. Now, I don't have much of an accent, but people where I grew up, they talk different than we talk here. For example, a lot of people I knew growing up used the word yuns. Has anybody heard the word yuns? It's a contraction of, it's a contraction of you and ones. If you haven't heard it, I'll use it in a sentence so you know how it would be used. How you would use yuns in a sentence. Hi! Yuns want to go to the puddle we sit in? Hi, Yuns! I finally found a stick we can use to hit that cat. Hi, Yuns guys! I found a pile of dirt we can marry. And I grew up with a kid who lived with his grandma, and he called his grandma his mongi. Thing. And she would get us those Kool-Aid drinks called Squeeze-Its. Do you remember those? And she'd call them Squeezies. So a conversation in that house would go, "Hey Nate, tell your mongi to get us a squeezy." "Yuns want a squeezy?" "Yes, thank you, mongi."
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0: 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Hey, we got that local news headed your way, the weather forecast. Also, we got Dustin Lynch, Corey Kent, Scotty McCrary, Hardy, some great hometown country music all up next. 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
1: From the 93.9 WMEV newsroom, I'm Jay Patricks. A three-judge panel from the Virginia Supreme Court denied a request from Attorney General Jay Jones to have four current challenges to Governor Spanberger's assault weapons ban combined for legal hearings. Kevin Castle has more.
2: One of the injunctions that currently prohibits state police from enforcing the law on weapons and high-capacity magazines has been filed by prosecutors in Washington County, one of the localities named by Jones's office that he plans to challenge. The U.S. Justice Department also filed for an injunction last week against the Virginia law, citing violation of the Constitution's Second Amendment. I'm Kevin Castle.
1: State inspectors and other officials with the Department of Corrections will be in Big Stone Gap in the coming days after the death of an inmate at Wallens Ridge State Prison. A Department of Corrections report said the prisoner died on the Correctional Center campus on July 4th. Correctional and medical staff members unsuccessfully administered CPR to revive the man, whose body was taken to Roanoke for an autopsy. The statement also said no facility officers were involved in the moments that led up to the inmate's death. And Dolly Parton has announced a musical of her life story will be coming to Broadway this winter. Here's Rick Allen.
3: Her new musical, Dolly, a true original musical, will open Monday, December 7th on Broadway with an opening night celebration on Dolly's 81st birthday, January 19th. 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The musical will be playing exclusively on Broadway at the St. James Theater in New York. 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I'm Rick Allen.
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7: Partly sunny with a chance for scattered showers and thunderstorms in the afternoon and evening. Highs in the low to mid 80s. Breezy conditions from the west 5 to 10 with higher gusts. Partly cloudy skies overnight. Mild and humid with lows in the mid to upper 60s. Scattered showers and thunderstorms Friday producing heavy downpours. Highs in the low to mid 80s. I'm Storm Track 5 meteorologist Teresa Carter.

0: Miss Ashley Cook and Baby Blues here on the Good Morning Wake Up Show, 93.9 WMEV. Coming up, don't touch that dial. That's right, it's the Thursday morning edition of the Bad Dad Jokes right around the corner, right here on your hometown country station, 93.9 WMEV.
1: 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Good morning. It's time for the Good Morning Wake Up Show's Bad Dad Jokes.
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0: Yeah. And we want to say thanks to Marion Automotive Group and Southwest Virginia Community Health System for sponsoring the Bad Dad Jokes. We want to say thank you to each and every one who is sending Bad Dad Jokes for this Thursday, July the 9th. Well, let's get started here. We're going to go all the way down to Abingdon and pick up this one. Why did the coffee bean get promoted? Why did the coffee bean get promoted? Well, it was brewing with potential. Woo, Lord have mercy. Let's go to Sugar Grove and pick up this one. Where do intense people live? Where do intense people live? Well, they live in tents. Oh, goodness. Oh, let's see here. We got two coming from Chilhowie. First one is, why did the computer go to bed? Why did the computer go to bed? Well, it's because it needed to crash. Oh, mercy. Last but not least, another one out of Chilhowie. What did the one plate whisper to the other plate? What did the one plate whisper to the other plate? Well, it said, dinner is on me. That's your Bad Dad Jokes for this Thursday morning. We'll do it again in the morning on the Friday morning edition of the Good Morning Wake Up Show, 93.9 WMEV.
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1: From the 93.9 WMEV newsroom, I'm Jay Patricks. A three-judge panel from the Virginia Supreme Court denied a request from Attorney General Jay Jones to have four current challenges to Governor Spanberger's assault weapons ban combined for legal hearings. Kevin Castle has more.
2: One of the injunctions that currently prohibits state police from enforcing the law on weapons and high-capacity magazines has been filed by prosecutors in Washington County, one of the localities named by Jones's office that he plans to challenge. The U.S. Justice Department also filed for an injunction last week against the Virginia law, citing violation of the Constitution's Second Amendment. I'm Kevin Castle.
1: State inspectors and other officials with the Department of Corrections will be in Big Stone Gap in the coming days after the death of an inmate at Wallens Ridge State Prison. A Department of Corrections report said the prisoner died on the Correctional Center campus on July 4th. Correctional and medical staff members unsuccessfully administered CPR to revive the man whose body was taken to Roanoke for an autopsy. The statement also said no facility officers were involved in the moments that led up to the inmate's death. And Dolly Parton has announced a musical of her life story will be coming to Broadway this winter. Here's Rick Allen.
3: Her new musical, Dolly, a true original musical, will open Monday, December 7th on Broadway with an opening night celebration on Dolly's 81st birthday, January 19th. 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I'm Rick Allen.
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4: Sanchez. A Mexican national fatally shot by an Immigration and Customs Enforcement officer in Houston had no criminal convictions during his decades living in the U.S.

0: This was according to his family and a Texas congresswoman. The AP's Ed Donahue reports Lorenzo Salgado Araujo was driving a crew to a home building site when he was killed.
1: His family is demanding an independent investigation. Federal officials say he ignored commands and attempted to ram an officer. His son, Ronaldo Salgado, rushed to the scene and detected him right away.
2: Not from his appearance, but from his voice, crying for help as he lay on the street, bleeding out.
1: Salgado said his father may have been scared. People were coming to steal the tools he used to build homes.
2: He did not deserve to be reduced to a headline of Mexican man shot and killed by ICE. He deserved to quit to live a quiet life as Lorenzo Salgado Araujo, a husband, a father, and a job creator for dozens of men who also wanted the American dream.
1: Salgado Araujo was working towards securing legal status in the U.S.
0: Kentucky Governor Andy Beshear is asking Senator Mitch McConnell to disclose more about his condition after 3 weeks of silence since he was hospitalized in Washington. The 84-year-old has not released a public statement, photos, or videos since. The U.S. launched new airstrikes against Iran today, and Tehran responded by targeting U.S. allied Mideast countries. Sirens were heard at least three times in Bahrain, home to the U.S. Navy's 5th Fleet headquarters, and missiles targeted Kuwait and Qatar. Sirens sounded in Jordan as well, where the U.S. has stationed troops and aircraft. An Iranian official accused the U.S. of launching an airstrike targeting the area around Iran's Seoul nuclear power plant. This is AP News.
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4: Partly sunny with a chance for scattered showers and thunderstorms in the afternoon and evening, highs in the low to mid 80s. Breezy conditions from the west 5 to 10 with higher gusts. Partly cloudy skies overnight, mild and humid with lows in the mid to upper 60s. Scattered showers and thunderstorms Friday producing heavy downpours, highs in the low to mid 80s. I'm Storm Track 5 meteorologist Teresa Carter.

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0: And let's look at those birthdays for this July the 9th, 2026. I want to say happy birthday to Ed Hughes, 84. Happy birthday for friends and family. Rob Johnson, of 44, of Abingdon. 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Sarah McRae, 44. 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

And tell me who says a man don't beg. And didn't see me in the rain on the night she left, begging please don't say goodbye yet. Who says a man don't beg?

0: 93.9 WMEV Newsroom. I'm Jay Patricks. A three-judge panel from the Virginia Supreme Court denied a request from Attorney General Jay Jones to have four current challenges to Governor Spanberger's assault weapons ban combined for legal hearings. Kevin Castle has more.
1: One of the injunctions that currently prohibits state police from enforcing the law on weapons and high-capacity magazines has been filed by prosecutors in Washington County, one of the localities named by Jones's office that he plans to challenge. The U.S. Justice Department also filed for an injunction last week against the Virginia law, citing violation of the Constitution's Second Amendment. I'm Kevin Castle.
0: State inspectors and other officials with the Department of Corrections will be in Big Stone Gap in the coming days after the death of an inmate at Wallens Ridge State Prison. A Department of Corrections report said the prisoner died on the Correctional Center campus on July 4th. Correctional and medical staff members unsuccessfully administered CPR to revive the man whose body was taken to Roanoke for an autopsy. The statement also said no facility officers were involved in the moments that led up to the inmate's death. And Dolly Parton has announced a musical of her life story will be coming to Broadway this winter. Here's Rick Allen.
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2: WMEV weather. Partly sunny with a chance for scattered showers and thunderstorms in the afternoon and evening. Highs in the low to mid 80s. Breezy conditions from the west 5 to 10 with higher gusts. Partly cloudy skies overnight. Mild and humid with lows in the mid to upper 60s. Scattered showers and thunderstorms Friday producing heavy downpours, highs in the low to mid 80s. I'm Storm Track 5 meteorologist Teresa Carter.

0: 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What a great song. What a great song to end this awesome, awesome 8 o'clock hour up with. We got a great, great marathon headed your way. Desert Rose Band, Miranda Lambert featuring Chris Stapleton and Keith Urban. All up next, don't touch that dial. 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

0: 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I'm Jay Patricks. A three-judge panel from the Virginia Supreme Court denied a request from Attorney General Jay Jones to have four current challenges to Governor Spanberger's assault weapons ban combined for legal hearings. Kevin Castle has more.
1: One of the injunctions that currently prohibits state police from enforcing the law on weapons and high-capacity magazines has been filed by prosecutors in Washington County, one of the localities named by Jones's office that he plans to challenge. The U.S. Justice Department also filed for an injunction last week against the Virginia law, citing violation of the Constitution's Second Amendment. I'm Kevin Castle.
0: State inspectors and other officials with the Department of Corrections will be in Big Stone Gap in the coming days after the death of an inmate at Wallens Ridge State Prison. A Department of Corrections report said the prisoner died on the Correctional Center campus on July 4th. Correctional and medical staff members unsuccessfully administered CPR to revive the man, whose body was taken to Roanoke for an autopsy. The statement also said no facility officers were involved in the moments that led up to the inmate's death. And Dolly Parton has announced a musical of her life story will be coming to Broadway this winter. Here's Rick Allen.
2: Her new musical, Dolly, a true original musical, will open Monday, December 7th on Broadway with an opening night celebration on Dolly's 81st birthday, January 19th. 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I'm Rick Allen.
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3: Marcela Sanchez. An Iranian official accused the U.S. of launching an airstrike today, targeting the area around Iran's sole nuclear power plant. Earlier in the day, the U.S. launched new airstrikes against Iran. Tehran responded by targeting Bahrain, Kuwait, and Qatar. The strikes came hours after President Trump said recent Iranian attacks on ships in the Strait of Hormuz signaled the end of a fragile ceasefire. In Utah, the week-long preliminary hearing for the man accused of killing conservative activist Charlie Kirk continues today. Prosecutors are planning to play audio clips in open court of law enforcement officials interviewing Tyler Robinson's roommate. The AP's Lisa Dwyer reports on what was shown in court yesterday.
4: At a week-long hearing in which prosecutors must prove that they have enough evidence to try Tyler Robinson and the killing of conservative activist Charlie Kirk, prosecutors played a video clip in court of Robinson after he turned himself in a day after the shooting. Deputy Utah County Attorney Lauren Hunt questioned Agent Brian Davis with the Utah State Bureau of Investigation.
5: Was he formally arrested at that time?
6: After all the interviews were completed, when we talked to everybody, that he was formally arrested at that time.
4: Authorities say DNA on a towel matched two people, Robinson's roommate and romantic partner Lance Twiggs, the other very likely being Robinson. Twiggs was interviewed twice as part of the investigation and was given immunity for the statements.
5: Was Mr. Twiggs given use immunity?
6: Yes, he was.
4: I'm Lisa Dwyer.
3: Maine Democrats are planning a convention to pick a new Senate candidate. Graham Plattner announced yesterday that he was dropping out of the Senate race. A former girlfriend accused him of sexual assault, an allegation Plattner has denied. U.S. markets are mixed in early trading. This is AP News.
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1: Partly sunny with a chance for scattered showers and thunderstorms in the afternoon and evening, highs in the low to mid 80s. Breezy conditions from the west 5 to 10 with higher gusts. Partly cloudy skies overnight, mild and humid with lows in the mid to upper 60s. Scattered showers and thunderstorms Friday producing heavy downpours, highs in the low to mid 80s. I'm Storm Track 5 meteorologist Teresa Carter.

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0: 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I'll be hanging out with you up until 12 noon. We're glad to be here with you. Got that weather forecast coming your way with the latest from Shaboozy, Brad Paisley, also Zach Top. 93.9 WMEV.
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2: 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Chastain makes it three wide. He'd like to take a spot here on the backstretch.
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2: 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Barely squeezes ahead of Hamlin.
1: The Quaker State 400. 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
2: weather. Partly sunny with a chance for scattered showers and thunderstorms in the afternoon and evening. Highs in the low to mid 80s. Breezy conditions from the west 5 to 10 with higher gusts. Partly cloudy skies overnight, mild and humid with lows in the mid to upper 60s. Scattered showers and thunderstorms Friday producing heavy downpours, highs in the low to mid 80s. I'm Storm Track 5 meteorologist Teresa Carter.

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0: Mr. Russell Dickerson, worth your wild on your hometown country station, 93.9 WMEV. Want to say good morning to Tim Wheeler and Samantha there over there at Bristol's Garage. Hey, we appreciate them for being tuned in here today. Hey, we got a great marathon headed your way. Randy Travis, Lone Star, Garth Brooks, 93.9 WMEV.
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2: 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Chastain makes it three wide. He'd like to take a spot here on the backstretch.
1: It's the Quaker State 400.
2: Ross Chastain shot out of a cannon from the sixth starting spot. He has already moved up to second. Here comes Larson, just like I said. He'll try to get the lead on those new tires really fast. He's going to pull it off in three. He'll try it in two. Barely squeezes ahead of Hamlin.
1: The Quaker State 400, Sunday, July 12th at 6 p.m.
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Great to have you tuned in here with us. Got that weather forecast coming your way with some Cole Swindell's brand new single, Joe Nichols, Ella Langley, along with Morgan Wallen, 93.9 WMEV.

0: 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I'm Rodney Baucom. 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
2: Sunny with a chance for scattered showers and thunderstorms in the afternoon and evening, highs in the low to mid 80s. Breezy conditions from the west 5 to 10 with higher gusts. Partly cloudy skies overnight, mild and humid with lows in the mid to upper 60s. Scattered showers and thunderstorms Friday producing heavy downpours, highs in the low to mid 80s.

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0: 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Great to be here with you this morning, and hopefully you're enjoying it. Hey, I've got a great three-pack headed your way, 615 Collective headed your way. 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

0: Mr. Kenny Chesney's latest right there, and Carry On in the 11 o'clock hour. We're going to carry on up until the top of the hour. Then there's the Country Cafe. The weather forecast coming your way. 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
7: WMEV weather. Partly sunny with a chance for scattered showers and thunderstorms in the afternoon and evening. Highs in the low to mid 80s. Breezy conditions from the west 5 to 10 with higher gusts. Partly cloudy skies overnight. Mild and humid with low

in the mid to upper 60s. Scattered showers and thunderstorms Friday, producing heavy downpours, highs in the low to mid 80s. I'm Storm Track 5 meteorologist Teresa Carter.

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0: Lainey Wilson, phone, keys, and wallet. That's a wrap of the Good Morning Wake Up Show on this Thursday. Coming up at the top of the hour will be the Hen with the Country Cafe. I'll be back in the morning bright and early, 6 a.m. for the Friday morning edition of the Good Morning Wake Up Show. May God bless us, our prayer, love, and peace to you. Always remember this, my friends. You have a friend, and your friend, Bobby Lynn. A big marathon headed your way. 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

0: 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Coming up on the next edition of the Gospel Greats, our featured artist will be Jason Crabb.
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1: And this afternoon, mostly cloudy with scattered showers and thunderstorms that may contain strong gusty winds, high of 79. Tonight, evening showers, partly cloudy overnight, low 66. Friday, scattered thunderstorms that may contain strong gusty winds, high at 77. Friday night, mostly cloudy, low 66. Saturday, a chance of rain and thunderstorms and a high at 74. Right now, 93.9 WMEV, we have 74. 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

0: Hey, the band Perry. 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You're with the Hen and the Country Cafe on this Thursday afternoon. Glad to have you with us. Here's a reminder, prayer around the flagpole covering our schools, praying for our future. You're invited. Join us as we unite in prayer for our school students, teachers, staff, administrators, and family on Saturday, July the 25th. Everyone is welcome. Come for all or one of the stops. The first one's at 10:30 a.m. at Oak Point Elementary School, also Sugar Grove Elementary, Atkins Elementary, and at 11 a.m. Chilhowee Elementary School, Marion Elementary, Marion Middle School, Marion Senior High School, and at 11:30 a.m. Chilhowee Middle and High School, Rich Valley Elementary, Saltville Elementary, Northwood Middle, and Northwood High School. 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
1: 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Good afternoon to you. 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
1: Laney, bottom of the racetrack. Chastain makes it three wide. He'd like to take a spot here on the backstretch.
0: It's the Quaker State 400.
2: Ross Chastain shot out of a cannon from the sixth starting spot. He has already moved up to second.
1: Here comes Larson. Just like I said, he'll try to get the lead on those new tires really fast. He's going to pull it off in three. He'll try it in two. Barely squeezes ahead of Hamlin.
0: The Quaker State 400, Sunday, July 12th at 6 p.m.
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0: 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Coming up on the next edition of the Gospel Greats, our featured artist will be Jason Crabb.
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1: And this afternoon, mostly cloudy with scattered showers and thunderstorms that may contain strong gusty winds. High at 79. Tonight, evening showers, partly cloudy overnight. Low 66. Friday, scattered thunderstorms that may contain strong gusty winds, and a high at 77. Friday night, mostly cloudy. Low 66. Saturday, chance of rain and thunderstorms, and a high at 74. Right now at 93.9. 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This is Megan Maroney. Good song, singing all about beautiful things right here on your hometown country station, 93.9 WMEV.

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1: AP News, I'm Ed Donahue. A video was played in court in Utah. The AP's Hannah Schoenbaum reports the roommate and romantic partner of Tyler Robinson, the man accused of killing conservative activist Charlie Kirk, said Robinson
2: had said he wishes he hadn't done it. Prosecutors played parts of a video of their recorded interview with the roommate, Lance Twiggs, on the fourth day of a week-long preliminary hearing in the case. They also showed text messages between Robinson and Twiggs, Discord messages, and a handwritten letter they allege Robinson left for Twiggs, confessing to the crime and professing his love for Twiggs.
1: A judge must decide whether there's enough evidence to try Robinson. A former Olympic canoe racer pleaded not guilty to a felony charge in D.C. of deliberately damaging the Lincoln Memorial reflecting pool. David Hearn, who competed in three Summer Olympics, entered the plea in D.C. Superior Court. Norm Eisen is Hearn's attorney.
3: We will reserve questions about exactly what happened for the trial. That is what the justice system is for. It is not a crime to touch the reflecting pool, to touch water in the United States of America.
1: The pool renovation had been riddled with problems. President Trump has said it's the work of vandals. Mexico plans to request criminal charges over the deaths of 17 Mexicans in ICE custody or during immigration operations under the Trump administration. A South Florida airport officially changed its name to the President Donald J. Trump International Airport. Signs for the Palm Beach International Airport have been removed, while new signs have been unveiled. German Chancellor Friedrich Merz has announced a deal with the U.S. to buy American-made Tomahawk cruise missiles and station them in Germany. Sales of previously occupied homes slowed last month, but a key measure of home prices climbed to an all-time high, adding to prospective home buyers' affordability challenges. Stocks are higher at the closing bell. This is AP News.
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4: Good idea. 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

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He was a millionaire. He left his fortune to some guy he barely knew. His kids were mad as hell.

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10: And for tonight, evening showers, partly cloudy overnight, low of 66. Friday, scattered thunderstorms that may contain strong gusty winds and a high at 77. Friday night, mostly cloudy, low of 66. And for Saturday, a chance of rain and thunderstorms and a high at 74. Currently, we have 75 at 93.9 WMEV. 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
1: Blaney, bottom of the racetrack. Chastain makes it three wide. He'd like to take a spot here on the backstretch.
0: It's the Quaker State 400.
2: Ross Chastain shot out of a cannon from the sixth starting spot. He has already moved up to second.
1: Here comes Larson. Just like I said, he'll try to get the lead on those new tires really fast. He's going to pull it off in three. He'll try it in two. Barely squeezes ahead of Hamlin.
0: The Quaker State 400, Sunday, July 12th at 6 p.m.
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0: 93.9 WMEV, Marion, Virginia. Broadcasting live since 1961 to over 30 counties and into five states.
1: Jonathan Thomas. Mexico says it will request criminal charges over 17 Mexicans who have died in ICE custody or during Trump administration immigration enforcement operations. Ed Donahue has more.
2: Podemos ser omisos.
3: Mexican President Claudia Sheinbaum says we cannot turn a blind eye to the Mexicans who have died during ICE operations or who are or were detained in these detention centers, which are operated by private companies contracted by ICE. The request, which carries no legal weight, will be submitted to state prosecutors and the Justice Department. It will be accompanied by civil lawsuits against the companies that operate the detention centers. Sheinbaum said Mexico decided to escalate its complaints after an ICE agent killed Mexican citizen Lorenzo Salgado Araujo in Houston this week. I'm Ed Donahue.
1: The U.S. and Iran exchanged more strikes today.

0: Today, John Gambrell reports U.S. Central Command says it hit some 90 targets in Iran.
1: Sites at an airport, as well as missile launchers. That's according to black and white footage released by the U.S. Military Central Command. Meanwhile, in Iran, they say at least one person has been killed, a firefighter who was responding to a strike at an airport in Iranshahr. They also say bridges apparently were targeted again for the first time in the war since the ceasefire has been put in place. Missile alert sirens went off in Bahrain, Kuwait, and Qatar this morning as Iran retaliated.
0: Oil prices eased, giving back much of yesterday's jump. Brent crude shed 2.2%, settling above $76 per barrel. Still, AAA reports U.S. gasoline prices jumped 5 cents overnight, the national average for a gallon of regular grade just below $3.85. On Wall Street, stocks rose. The Dow gained 139 points, or about 0.3%. The S&P was up 0.8%, and the NASDAQ 1.3%. This is AP News.
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1: Blaney, bottom of the racetrack. Chastain makes it three wide. He'd like to take a spot here on the backstretch.
0: It's the Quaker State 400.
2: Ross Chastain shot out of a cannon from the sixth starting spot. He has already moved up to second.
1: Here comes Larson. Just like I said, he'll try to get the lead on those new tires really fast. He's going to pull it off in three. He'll try it in two. Barely squeezes ahead of Hamlin.
0: The Quaker State 400, Sunday, July 12th at 6 p.m.
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6: I mentioned I'm from West Virginia. Now, I don't have much of an accent, but people where I grew up, they talk different than we talk here. For example, a lot of people I knew growing up used the word yuns. Has anybody heard the word yuns? It's a contraction of you and once. If you haven't heard it, I'll use it in a sentence so you know how it would be used. How you would use yuns in a sentence. Hi! Yuns wanna go to the puddle we sit in? Hi, yuns! I finally found a stick we can use to hit that cat. Guys, I found a pile of dirt we can marry. And I grew up with a kid who lived with his grandma, and he called his grandma his mongi. That's a real thing. And she would get us those Kool-Aid drinks called Squeeze-Its. Do you remember those? And she'd call them Squeezies. So a conversation in that house would go, hey, Nate, tell your mongi to get us a Squeezie. Yuns want a squeezy. Yes, thank you, Mongi.

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4: WMEV weather. For tonight, evening showers, partly cloudy overnight, low of 66. Friday, scattered thunderstorms that may contain strong gusty winds and a high at 77. Friday night, mostly cloudy, low 66. And for Saturday, a chance of rain and thunderstorms and a high at 74. 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

93.9 WMEV Newsroom. I'm Kevin Castle. Still within the top 10 compared with competing states, Virginia jumped one spot to number 3 in the U.S. in CNBC's America's Top States for Business. Categories like economy, workforce, business friendliness, and technology and innovation are evaluated for the 50 states. Governor Spanberger pointed to infrastructure, quality K-12 schools and colleges, and the deepest, widest shipping ports on the East Coast, along with improvements along Interstate 81 as investments that helped Virginia rise in the rankings. Tennessee, ranked at number 8 in the new survey, received high marks for cost of business and infrastructure, but ranked dead last in quality of life. Chief of Police in Marion, Kevin Testerman, says controversial flock cameras that read the license plates of passing vehicles are reaping dividends for his agency. Testerman said in a published report that the 4 cameras in town are a valuable tool in law enforcement, including an assist from the machines to track down an armed robbery suspect from Salem who drove into Marion. The cameras were purchased by the department using a $10,000 grant from Virginia's Help Eliminate Auto Theft program. The highest salary in Virginia, funded by public dollars, goes to head football coach at UVA, Tony Elliott. A new review by WHRO Public Media said Elliott's paychecks for 2025 added up to $3.4 million. Executives who help run Virginia's retirement system for state employees earn up to $800,000 per year in salary, according to

0: The data. Altogether, the Commonwealth's public universities spent more than $11 billion on salaries last year. For 93.9 WMEV News, I'm Kevin Castle.
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0: 93.9 WMEV, that's Mr. Luke Bryan and Country, and She Knows It. Well, the Marion Summer Concert Series, live music, community fun for everyone. Friday, July the 17th, it's the 32nd annual Marion Downtown Block Party on the courthouse lawn, featuring From the Edge from 6 to 9 p.m. Saturday, July the 18th, the Hungriest Mother Food Festival 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from Holy Roller. And Saturday, July the 25th, it's Christmas in July. 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
0: Folks celebrating birthdays today include Ed Hughes, 84, happy birthday from friends and family. 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
4: 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Evening showers tonight, partly cloudy overnight, low of 66. Friday, scattered thunderstorms that may contain strong gusty winds and a high of 77. Friday night, mostly cloudy, low of 66. And for Saturday, a chance of rain and thunderstorms, look for a high of 74. 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

0: 93.9 WMEV, that's Dierks Bentley and Gone. That's going to do it for me, Henry Thomas. I'm gone, but I'll be back tomorrow morning. I'll be live on location from 11 a.m. till 1 p.m. at Food City in Chilhowee. Don't forget to tune in bright and early in the morning to your friend and my friend, Mr. Bobby Lynn, and a Good Morning Wake Up Show. Have yourself a wonderful and safe Thursday evening, and may our Lord and Savior, Jesus Christ, bless your life. 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
1: Chance of a passing shower or storm, especially this evening. A slight chance overnight, mild and muggy with lows 65 to 70. A flood watch goes into effect for all of the Tri-Cities area Friday afternoon through the upcoming weekend. Expect several rounds of scattered showers and thunderstorms Friday night and Saturday. Otherwise, partly to mostly cloudy, highs 80 to 85 Friday and upper 70s to low 80s on Saturday. From the WCYB Storm Track 5 Weather Center, I'm Chief Meteorologist Dave Dirks.

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